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0: sunny with a few clouds today, the high 19. Right now it's 7. From the Inquity.ca newsroom, I'm Paul Martin. The OPP are expressing their sincere gratitude to the community served by Northumberland OPP and beyond for the overwhelming outpouring of compassion and support following the tragic on-duty death of Sergeant Brandon Malcolm. Sergeant Malcolm passed away in a single-vehicle motorcycle crash on the 401 by Coburg back on April 27th. In the days since his passing, officials say the OPP have been deeply moved by the kindness shown by members of the public, from messages of condolence and memorial tributes to the thousands who lined highways and bridges, attended processions, or paused to honor his life and service. More on their message to the public at inquity.ca. Work has progressed in eliminating the contamination in Marsh Creek in Prince Edward County. That contamination, reported last week, was caused by a diesel fuel spill at the intersection of Picton's Main Street and Bowery Street. County officials say all affected catch basins have been cleaned out and pressure washed by a remediation contractor, while a skimming of sheen was undertaken from a number of points along the creek and in the bay. According to the county, visual and smell-based evidence from an inspection conducted Wednesday showed the majority of the spill has been removed, absorbed, and has dissipated. Proactive testing of the water continues. More details online at inquity.ca. U.S. President Donald Trump and Chinese President Xi Jinping have wrapped up what many have described as critical talks in Beijing. Over tea and lunch at Xi's official residence, the pair, with their top aides and translators in attendance, huddled for roughly 3 hours. Both sides say important progress was made in stabilizing U.S.-China relations, despite some ongoing deep differences persisting on issues which include Iran, Taiwan, and more. Back in Canada, Alberta could be moving one step closer to getting its much-desired pipeline. Prime Minister Mark Carney and Premier Danielle Smith are meeting in Calgary today to announce the next steps in their landmark energy pact. Carney says it will feature an implementation agreement on industrial carbon pricing and advance a potential new pipeline. The two governments signed a memorandum of understanding last year, committing to a number of steps to eventually have a bitumen pipeline built to the West Coast. Price of gas continues to hover near historic highs in Canada, with no signs it'll return to normal before the travel-heavy summer season. Currently, the average price of unleaded is around $2 a liter across the country. Cost upward trend comes just as Canadians were hoping to gear up for spring road trips and summer getaways, with the ripple effect also poised to boost inflation and also weigh on our overall economic growth. And the city of Belleville is letting residents know about changes to city services this Victoria Day long weekend. City officials note City Hall, the Leaf and Yard Waste Depot, Glanmore National Historic Site, the Belleville Public Library, and the Community Archives are all closed on Monday. Quinny Sports and Wellness Center will also be shut down for May 18th, with a special schedule in place for the next 2 days on Saturday and Sunday. Regular transit and mobility transit will also not run in Belleville on May 18th. More details online at inquity.ca. A huge win for the Habs on the road leaves them just one more away from the Eastern Conference Final. That and more coming up next in sports.
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1: Montreal is just one win away from the Eastern Conference Final. Captain Nick Suzuki and Jake Evans scored 68 seconds apart as the Habs pulled away with three unanswered in the second and doubled up on Buffalo 6-3 to take a 3-2 series lead. Montreal could finish off the Sabres with a win at home tomorrow. Elsewhere, Vegas did finish off Anaheim 5-1. Vegas takes that series 4-2, earning a date with the Colorado Avalanche in the Western Conference Final. In the Professional Women's Hockey League Final, make it advantage Montreal. The Victoire defeated the Ottawa Charge in Game 1 last night, 3-2 in overtime. Canada's Corey Connors is in a 7-way tie. Players one shot back at the leaders following the opening round of the PGA Championship. Connors shot 2-under-68 with fellow Canadian Nick Taylor at 69. Scottie Scheffler in a 7-way tie atop the leaderboard following a first round 67. Major League Baseball today. Toronto starts a new series in Detroit. Trey Savage takes the mound for the Jays tonight. NBA playoffs tonight. Cleveland hosts Detroit. Timberwolves try to stay alive at home against the Spurs. And Canada's taking on Sweden as the Ice Hockey World Championship begins today in Switzerland. Weather in Quinte is next.
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1: Weather in Quinte. Sunny with a few clouds today, the high 19. Clear skies tonight, the low 7. Cloudy tomorrow, slight chance of rain in the afternoon, the high 18. Sunny for Sunday, warming up to a high of 22. And feeling like the middle of summer, Victoria Day Monday, mostly sunny, slight chance of rain in the evening, and a high of 26. In Quinte, it's 7 degrees from the inquinte.ca newsroom. I'm Paul Martin.
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0: 5:55 with Red Ryder and Human Race on this Friday. Can you smell the weekend? Oh, the long weekend is just about here. Good morning. Welcome to Hits Mornings. I'm Bill. Thanks for tuning in. It's 6:12 here on your Friday as we get ready for the long weekend. I'm so excited. I hope you are too. I know there's going to be a lot of people that are going to be opening their cottages this weekend. They're going to be cleaning the yard. Hands up here. I got my honey-do list is already on the kitchen table ready for me to get done this weekend. I got kids that'll help. I love it. So that's working out. I know that my barbecue is going to get a little bit of work this weekend, which is fantastic. And that leads us into our question of the day. And if you read online on Facebook where we've put the question, I know there are people out there who grill all year round or have started grilling weeks ago and go well into the fall. All that's, I get that. But now that, you know, in quotation marks, grilling season, barbecue season's here, what is your favorite thing to grill on the barbecue? That's what we're going to be asking. Paul Martin's going to come in and chat with us about that coming around 6:40 this morning. Galaxy of Games, a busy day for Galaxy of Games. Why? Well, I have two draws today for a pair of tickets to the PEC wedding show coming up May 23rd. Now, we'll have one more qualifier coming up after 7 o'clock this morning. And once we do that, then I've got two draws to make. The randomizer 3000. We'll be very busy with that today. So I've got that. And we'll do that after 8 o'clock this morning. Probably around 8:40. But we will have one more chance to qualify. Whose voice is that? Is the game we play. I'll play a clip of somebody talking, a famous person, I guess, and you tell us who that famous person is, and you'll be in the draw. And we'll do two of those coming up after 8 o'clock, but Galaxy Gameplay is, of course, about 7:15 this morning. We'll have our Athlete of the Week announced this morning, too. We'll do that around 7:40 this morning and see who is one of the best in our region when it comes to athletics as well. You know, good team players, good cheerleaders out there for their teammates and that kind of stuff. So we'll find out who our Athlete of the Week is coming up. And as well, with the birthday and anniversaries that we do just before 7 o'clock every weekday morning, we'll do a draw for somebody who sends in a birthday anniversary announcement for us. So somebody's going to win a $25 gift certificate to the Happy Popcorn Company at the Bayview Mall here in Belleville. All right, so that's coming up and so much more. Stick around. Lots to get to here on Hits 95.5.
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7: morning. It's a clear drive on the 401 headed through Belleville and Trenton. I'm not seeing any issues with Highway 62 or 37. Highway 49 looks good in both directions, and we're clear over the Quinte Skyway Bridge. 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With the latest traffic, I'm Antonia Altabonte.
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0: 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That's what I wanted to say. Now, weekend weather. Start with today. Mix of sun and cloud. A high of 19. Tonight, clear, low of 7 overnight. Into the weekend. All right, Saturday, increasing cloudiness, so chance of showers late in the afternoon. It's not high, but it could happen. A high of 18. Sunday, looking gorgeous. Sunny in 22. And Monday, we're going to start seeing some heat. Sunny on your holiday Monday and 26 degrees. Right now, though, in Belleville and in Quinte West, sitting at 6. Picton's at 7. And Madoc, 5 degrees on Hits 95.5. Good morning.

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4: All right, we're talking barbecue today. 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

0: Sunny with a few clouds today, the high 19. Right now it's 6 from the Inquity.ca newsroom. I'm Paul Martin. Prince Edward County's provided another update in the ongoing monitoring and cleanup effort on Marsh Creek. Contamination reported last week was caused by diesel fuel near the intersection of Picton's Main Street and Bowery Street. Absorbent booms were deployed at several locations along Marsh Creek and at the outflow to Picton Bay. While all catch basins affected have now been cleaned and materials been skimmed from the water with testing ongoing. More details at Inquity.ca. U.S. President Donald Trump has left Beijing following a final meeting with Chinese President Xi Jinping. Leaders said they made progress on stabilizing U.S.-China relations, but some deep differences remain. China has shown little public interest in getting more involved in solving the war in Iran. Xi also suggested that differences over Taiwan could put his country and the U.S. on the path towards conflict. United States Department of Justice says a 22-year-old man from India helped coordinate a migrant smuggling operation from Canada into New York State. Officials allege the scheme operated from October of 2024 to June of last year, using drivers, stash houses, and hotels in the Plattsburgh area. January of last year, U.S. Border Patrol intercepted 12 migrants in two vehicles. The man involved pleaded guilty to conspiracy and alien smuggling charges for financial gain. And Canada's chief medical officer of health says 26 air passengers are now being told to monitor for hantavirus symptoms. Dr. Joss Reimer says all of them are considered low risk, but recently shared a flight with someone who has hantavirus. She says European public health officials deem them to be at no risk, but says Canada is taking a very precautionary approach. Taking a look at sports, Habs with a huge win last night of the NHL. They doubled up on Buffalo 6-3, mostly due to three unanswered goals in the second. Take a 3-2 series lead. Montreal can finish off the Sabres with a win at home tomorrow night. Elsewhere, Vegas did finish off Anaheim in Game 6 by a score of 5-1 and will advance to take on the Colorado Avalanche. Montreal Victoires won Game 1 of the Professional Women's Hockey League final. They defeated the Ottawa Charge 3-2 in overtime. Canada's Corey Connors now in a 7-way tie, one shot back at the leaders following the opening round of the PGA Championship. Connors with a 2-under-68. Scotty Scheffler in a 7-way tie atop the leaderboard following a first-round 67. And in Major League Baseball, Toronto was idle yesterday. They will start a new series tonight in Detroit with Trey Gesevich on the mound. Weather in Quinte is next.
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0: Weather in Quinte, sunny with a few clouds today, the high 19. Clear skies tonight, the low 7. Cloudy tomorrow, slight chance of rain in the afternoon, the high 18. Sunshine for Sunday, the high 22. And mostly sunny for Victoria Day Monday, slight chance of rain at night, and a high of 26. In Quinte, it's 6 degrees from the Inquity.ca newsroom. I'm Paul Martin.
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0: Hits 95.5 with Chantel Kravyatsik and Surrounded. Welcome to Hits Mornings. It's Friday, just ahead of the long weekend. I'm Bill. Thanks for tuning in this morning. 641, 6 degrees and climbing here in the Bay of Quinte area. Your full weather forecast coming up in just a couple of minutes. Paul Martin joins us from the inquinte.ca's newsroom. Good morning, sir.
1: Long weekend. Woo-hoo! Long weekend. Woo! Woo! I'm mildly excited.
0: Any plans for the weekend?
1: We're going to catch some fireworks.
0: Okay.
1: Possibly twice. I don't know. Plans still taking shape.
0: That's fine.
1: Other than that, sleeping past this.
0: Well, wouldn't that be nice?
1: For Paul Martin fun fact, in case you wonder if I get up at the same time, even when I'm not at work, no!
0: No.
1: Why would I do that? No!
0: I'm the opposite. I can't. I'm up very early, even on the weekends, and I try to go back to sleep, but sometimes it doesn't work.
1: I pride myself on being able to sleep, having kids, as long as I have, anytime, anywhere, accept the challenge.
0: Nice. I'm glad.
1: Are no limits.
0: I'm happy for you. I wish I could do that. Now I'm envious. Now, I want to be more envious. I want to see with the weekend, there's barbecuing going everywhere. I got lots of folks on the Facebook page that are telling us what they like to grill now that the season is officially here. And like I said, I know there are people that grill all year round. They started weeks ago, whatever the case may be. But we're asking, what do you like to get on your grill and cook? So what say you, sir?
1: You know what? And this is going to be, not surprising. Yeah. I love good grill marks on hamburger.
0: Yeah.
1: The funny thing is, I like a good grilled or barbecued hamburger more than even a steak.
0: Fair enough. No, there's nothing wrong with that.
1: There's just something summery about it. And strangely, fruit.
0: Okay. No, I've seen watermelon. I've seen other fruits grilled.
1: Really,
0: yeah.
1: A really nice grilled, like a peach.
0: Okay.
1: Or something like that. That just has a little bit of caramelization on it.
0: Nothing weird about that at all.
1: Yeah.
0: Weird.
1: We'll let the internet be the judge of that.
0: Now, for me, I head over to Bibbs. Grab myself a nice big chicken breast, like the big ones. I've got a few of those.
1: Uh-huh.
0: And grill those up. It doesn't take long, but my goodness, that's where I go. I'm just shout out to Bibbs.
1: With no other description of the product, for obvious reasons, chicken.
0: Chicken.
1: Okay. The answer is chicken.
0: Yeah. I'd also, chicken breast, but I also would do chicken thighs on the grill because I like the dark meat
1: as well. So again, the answer is chicken.
0: Chicken. Yes.
1: Okay. Don't want to get canceled. We're almost at the long weekend. Don't get canceled on the ninth inning, man.
0: We're almost there.
1: Don't walk batters unnecessarily. Bring it home.
0: Jays and Tigers tonight. Ronnie on our Facebook page. Medium rare ribeye smothered in mushrooms, loaded baked potatoes, corn on the cob. That's another great vegetable to put on the grill, too. It's just grill up some corn on the cob right there. And she says, now thanks, guys. I'm hungry. And so are we. So thank you, Ronnie. Curtis.
1: That's your fault for having so much detail.
0: Well, yeah.
1: Man.
0: I love the detail. That's great. Curtis, hamburger patties.
1: There you go.
0: Angie, steak. Renee, beer can chicken. You ever try that with the beer can?
1: Oh, I've heard good things.
0: I've never tried it either. So it's on the bucket list. We've got Lori, top

0: Sirloin steak, burgers, dogs, chicken, kebabs, veggies, pizza, all things barbecue.
1: We didn't ask for a list of everything you can for barbecue. That wasn't the question. Read the question again. Make a decision. Be decisive, people.
0: We can do that. I also threw in there, by the way, propane or charcoal, let us know.
1: Oh, whoa. Hold on. I didn't think we wanted to start that kind of rumble today.
0: I know. But Lori mentioned it. With all that list of things that she likes to barbecue, she put both charcoal and propane.
1: And again, pick a side.
0: Wonderful.
1: If I can come out and say fruit,
0: yep.
1: At least pick a protein.
0: There you go. Come on. It's not hard. So there you go. Well, that's our question of the day. It's up on our Facebook page. We'd love to hear more from you. The conversation continues as we get into the long weekend. What is it? What's that item that you love to grill on the barbecue? We will have more of that discussion as the morning goes along. We've got your full weather forecast coming up in just moments as well. This is The Buzz.
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0: 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Today, a mix of sun and cloud, 19 are high. Lots of sunshine out there right now. I love it. Tonight, clear, low 7. Into the weekend, the long weekend, Saturday, increasing cloudiness, a chance of showers late in the afternoon. Tomorrow's high reaching 18, but it gets nicer from there. Sunday, sunny and 22, and holiday Monday, sunny and 26. Right now in Belleville and in Napanee, we're at 6 degrees. We're also at 6 in Campbellford and 6 in Frankfurt this morning on Hits 95.5.

0: Hits 95.5, Sunglasses Night. Corey Hart, Montreal's favorite son there on Hits Mornings. My name's Bill. It is 6:52 on this Friday, ahead of the long weekend. We're sitting at 6 degrees, full weather forecast from the inquindy.ca newsroom coming up at 7 o'clock in just a few moments. Let's do some celebrating.
1: It's the birthday party. Hits Mornings with Bill Holman.
0: All right, so let's get to today's birthday. It is Matthew Millett. Matthew is happy 45th birthday, Matt. Getting old boy. Have the best day from your mother-in-law, Janet. Thank you so much for sending that in, Janet. Much appreciated, and happy 45th, Matt. We've got a couple of birthdays for tomorrow. Looks like they're in the same family as well. And Ronnie, thanks for sending these through. Jamie Lucas, happy 47th birthday, Jamie, on Saturday. We hope you have everything you want, deserve, come to you this year from love from your kids, Taylor, Emily, Isabel, Wyatt, and Addie, and your new grandson, Xavier, and your mama as well. William Lucas, to our favorite 8-year-old. We hope you have a fantastic year and super fun bowling party with Uncle Jamie. That's from love from Dad, Mom, Dustin, and Grandma Lucas. Gordon, that's also for tomorrow. So, Jamie and William, I hope you have great birthdays coming up tomorrow. Now, celebrating celebrity-wise, international celebrities, if you will. See if you can guess who these two sports legends are. First, this first sports legend is a retired third baseman and designated hitter. Played 21 years in the Major League Baseball Association. Played for the Kansas City Royals his entire career. 31-54 in career hits. Most by any third baseman in Major League history and 16th all-time. He was named the Royals interim hitting coach back in 2013, but he stepped down a short time later. We're talking about George Brett. He is 73 today. This football Hall of Famer became the all-time leading rusher during his 15 seasons in the league during the 1990s and 2000s. The Dallas Cowboys selected him in the first round back in 1990, and he broke Walter Payton's record of rushing with 18,355 yards. You talk about Dallas Cowboys, you talk about a few legends, but nobody even comes close to Emmitt Smith. Emmitt Smith is 57 today. If you're celebrating your birthday, maybe an anniversary, all the best to you and yours. 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

0: sunny with a few clouds and getting much warmer today. The high 19. Right now it's 6. From the Inquity.ca newsroom, I'm Paul Martin. Prince Edward County's provided more information on the work being done to mitigate and eliminate contamination in Marsh Creek. The contamination reported last week was caused by a diesel fuel spill near the intersection of Main Street and Bowery Street in Picton. Fuel entered the stormwater system, then flowed to Marsh Creek and led to the immediate deployment of absorbent booms at several locations along the creek and in the outflow to Picton Bay. County officials say all affected catch basins have been cleaned out and pressure washed, while skimming of the sheen was undertaken at a number of points along the creek and in the bay. More on the ongoing work and testing at inquity.ca. The OPP are expressing their sincere gratitude to the communities served by Northumberland OPP and beyond for the overwhelming outpouring of compassion and support following the tragic on-duty death of Sergeant Brandon Malcolm. Sergeant Malcolm passed away in a single-vehicle motorcycle crash on the 401 by Coburg back on April 27th. In the days since, officials say the OPP has been deeply moved by the kindness shown by members of the public, from messages of condolence and memorial tributes to the thousands who lined highways and bridges, attended processions, or paused to honor his life and service. More on their message to the public at inquity.ca. The next step in Ottawa and Alberta's pending energy pact is set to be announced today. Prime Minister Mark Carney and Alberta Premier Danielle Smith are scheduled to be in Calgary. It's expected they'll reveal a plan for Alberta to raise its carbon emission price to $130 a ton by 2040. Carney said the news would help advance the prospects of Alberta's long sought after bitumen pipeline to West Coast waters. Smith has called the announcement another step towards resetting the province's relationship with Ottawa. The clock is ticking down on the few remaining supervised drug consumption sites in Ontario. Now those who rely on the centre say they'll worry about how they'll survive without those services. The Ontario government announced it will stop funding the province's 8 remaining safe injection sites in June, just over a year after closing 9 others. Harm reduction advocates have denounced the move. U.S. President Donald Trump and Chinese President Xi Jinping have offered very different interpretations of how their 2-day summit went now that it's over. Trump said Xi told him China wants to help negotiate an end to the war in Iran and the reopening of the Strait of Hormuz. China is the largest buyer of Iranian oil. Trump hopes that Xi will use that leverage to prod Iran into a deal on U.S. terms. However, Xi warned Trump that differences over Taiwan, a self-governed island claimed by Beijing as her own territory, could bring the U.S. and China into clashes or even open conflict. And back on the local scene, a new approach to all-inclusive modern riverside living has opened its doors in a picturesque part of Belleville's Thurlow Ward. Stakos Homes has often been associated with very high quality residential homes, and the new Caniff Mill Residences at 156A Wims Way, the first of 2 such projects in that area, provides a unique combination of high-end finishes, community building, common areas, rooftop patios, thoughtful utility options, and much more. Special ribbon cutting was held yesterday to celebrate the moment, and they're having a special open house next weekend as part of their opening week celebration. More details online at inquity.ca. Montreal is celebrating. They're only 1 win away from the Eastern Conference Final. That and more coming up next in sports.
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0: Montreal is 1 win away from the Eastern Conference Final. Captain Nick Suzuki, Jake Evans scoring 68 seconds apart. Habs pulled away with 3 goals in the second and doubled up on Buffalo 6-3 to take a 3-2 series lead. Montreal could finish it off with the win at home tomorrow night over the Sabres. Elsewhere, Vegas beat Anaheim 5-1 to advance in 6 and earn a date with the Colorado Avalanche in the Western Conference Final. In the Professional Women's Hockey League Final, make it advantage Victoire. Montreal defeated the Ottawa Charge in Game 1 last night by a score of 3-2. Golf, Canada's Corey Connors in his 7-way tie for players one shot back at the leaders following the opening round of the PGA Championship. Connors with a 268. Scottie Scheffler in a 7-way tie atop the leaderboard following a first round 67. Baseball, Jays were off yesterday. Today they'll start a series in Detroit. First pitch tonight around 6:45 with Trey Savage on the mound. NBA playoffs tonight, Cleveland hosts Detroit. Timberwolves also try to stay alive at home against the Spurs. And Canada's taking on Sweden just over 3 hours time as the Ice Hockey World Championships begin today in Switzerland. Weather in Quinte and beyond the headlines are coming up next.
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0: As the unofficial start of summer rapidly approaches, I'm again met with a sense of caution and dreadful anticipation. While the Victoria Day weekend means the start of barbecues, road trips, and many kinds of outdoor fun, it has not always been kind to local drivers and their families. It's been nearly 20 years since the Quinte region was at the tragic center of road safety conversations, but the memory is as clear as if it were yesterday. There were a total of 5 fatal crashes in the entire province of Ontario on the Victoria Day weekend in 2008. All of them were here in the greater Quinte region. The one that most people will remember is a collision where 3 young people lost their lives in a crash between a car and a big rig on County Road 25 south of Warkworth. There were also fatal crashes in the Centre Hastings, Prince Edward County, and Napanee areas that weekend. More than half a dozen families spent that summer and all the ones that followed dealing with grief and loss and cookouts with empty chairs around the fire. My birthday is this holiday weekend, as it is about every 3 of 7 years, depending on how it falls in the calendar. And there's one simple present that I humbly ask from you and everyone hitting the road over the next 3 days. Please be careful. Put down your phone, celebrate responsibly, and look out for each other. Let's make the summer of 2026 one to remember, and not for the reasons I still remember this weekend back in 2008. I'm Paul Martin, and that's what I see looking beyond the headlines. Weather in Quinte, sunny with a few clouds today, the high 19. Clear skies tonight, the low 7. Cloudy tomorrow, slight chance of rain in the afternoon, the high 18. Sunshine for Sunday, the high 22. And for Victoria Day Monday, more like midsummer, mostly sunny, slight chance of rain at night, and a high of 26. In Quinte, it's 6 degrees from the Inquity.ca newsroom. I'm Paul Martin.
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0: 95.5, Brian Adams, Mel Steve, and the Spice Girls together. And when you're gone, it's mornings on the air this morning with Bill, me, it's me, 7:16 on this Friday ahead of the long weekend. We're sitting at about 6 degrees and rising here. We'll see hopefully a high of around 19 today, and we'll have your full weather forecast along with traffic to come together coming up in just a couple of minutes. Let's get to do some qualifying this morning.
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2: Come on.
0: All right. We are going to do some qualifying this morning, and then later on this morning, I have a couple of draws for these tickets. This morning, someone is going to be qualifying for a pair of tickets to the PEC Wedding Show, the Prince Edward County Wedding Show, boutique celebration of love, creativity, and local charm. This intimate event invites you to slow down, connect, and really feel truly inspired by the beauty of the county. May 23rd, 11 to 3, come to the Compass Rose for expert guidance and wedding planning essentials. Full details at countycontent.ca. So one more qualifier this morning, and then a little later on after 8 o'clock, we will have two draws for a pair of tickets for the PEC Wedding Show. All right, so 613-962-0955 is the number to call if you know whose voice this is.
3: They invade our space, and we fall back. They assimilate entire worlds, and we fall back. Not again. The line must be drawn here. This far, no farther. I will make them pay for what they've done.
0: There you go. All right, pretty intense scene there. Do you know whose voice that is? Well, if you do, then give us a call, 613-962-0955 to get in on the draw. We'll give you one more crack at that. Whose voice is this?
3: They invade our space, and we fall back. They assimilate entire worlds, and we fall back. Not again. The line must be drawn here. This far, no farther. I will make them pay for what they've done.
0: Science fiction legend there. If you know whose voice that is, give us a call, 613-962-0955 to get in on the draw for a little later on this morning. All right, let's go to the phone lines here and see if we can get ourselves a qualifier. I got to click something. Here we go. Good morning, it's 95.5. Who's this?
4: Hi, Mary Lou. Am I allowed to do this again?
0: Well, you know what, Mary Lou? Nobody else was calling, so if you know who it is, we're going to get you in the draw twice. How's that?
4: Sounds great.
0: Do you know who it is?
4: Sean Connery.
0: Oh, Mary Lou, it's not, but that's a great guess. It was not Sean Connery. Oh, that's okay, though. Thank you so much. You're in the draw. Good luck to you, okay?
4: Okay, bye-bye.
0: Bye. All right. So we can take Sean Connery off the list. Let's see. We got another phone call here. Who else knows who this might be? Good morning, Hits 95.5. Who's this?
5: This is Hudson Finney.
0: Hudson. Did I get that right, Hudson?
5: Yes, you did.
0: Wonderful. Now, Hudson, did you hear the clip? I played it twice.
5: Oh, I did.
0: Okay. Now, do you know who that was?
5: Do you want the character or the actor?
0: I'd like the actor, actually.
5: Sir Patrick Stewart.
0: Yes, it was. Jean-Luc Picard. Patrick Stewart, for sure it was. And Hudson, you now in the draw later on this morning for a pair of tickets to the PEC Wedding Show.
5: Perfect. Thank you.
0: You're welcome. Okay, hang on the line. We'll get some info from you. Just give me a second. Thank you, Hudson, and thanks to Mary Lou for trying again. But Mary Lou, we got in yesterday, so she's already in the draw, which is fantastic. We'll do that draw after 8 o'clock for the PEC Wedding Show. I've got two draws to do for a pair of tickets each. And we'll have another edition of Galaxy Games coming up on Monday. Another chance to do some winning. What it will be, we'll find out Monday. 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
11: 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Highway 62 and 37 are smooth sailing, and Highway 49 looks good in both directions. 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With the latest traffic, I'm Antonia Altavante.
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0: All right, it's brought to you by Lockyer's Country Gardens, just around the roundabout in Picton, where quality grows. A mix of sun and cloud today, although it's pretty much just sunshine out there right now. High of 19 today. Tonight, clear, an overnight low of 7. Saturday, increasing cloudiness. We'll see a chance for showers late in the afternoon tomorrow, but a high of 18. And into the rest of the weekend, Sunday, sunny and 22, and really nice on Monday or holiday Monday, sunny and 26. Right now in Belleville and in Brighton, we're sitting at 8 degrees. It's 6 in Madoc, and it's 2 in Bancroft on Hits 95.5.

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1: Your information update with Paul Martin from the Inquity.ca newsroom is on the way in just moments. 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
1: Sunny with a few clouds today, the high 19. Right now it's 8 from the Inquity.ca newsroom. I'm Paul Martin. Quitty Detention Center in Napanee is adding more beds for the second time as part of a provincial plan to expand correctional facilities in Ontario. Province provided an update on their ongoing plans yesterday. Ontario's established a multi-pronged approach to increase adult correctional capacity, including adding up to 255 permanent new beds across 12 existing institutions by November. As part of Phase 2 at the Quitty Detention Center, they've initiated design changes to add 25 more beds, bringing the expansion total at that site to 91. Prince Edward County's provided another update on the ongoing monitoring and cleanup effort on Marsh Creek. Contamination reported last week was caused by a diesel fuel spill near the intersection of Picton's Main Street and Bowery Street. Absorbent booms were deployed at several locations along Marsh Creek and to the outflow to Picton Bay. While all the catch basins affected have now been cleaned and material skimmed from the water, with testing ongoing. More details at inquity.ca. Canada's chief public health officer says authorities are taking a precautionary approach after possible exposure to the Andes hantavirus linked to passengers from the MV Hondius cruise ship. Dr. Joss Reimer says 26 low-risk air passengers across Canada are now being asked to monitor for symptoms, while 9 high-risk contacts are isolating in Ontario, Alberta, and BC. And an analysis by the Public Health Agency of Canada says the country faces a high risk of measles transmissions during next month's FIFA World Cup in Toronto and Vancouver. The agency assessed 14 infectious diseases that could be imported by the players, staff, and fans. Measles was was identified as a top concern because of its rapid airborne spread and wide-reaching global outbreaks. Turning to sports, Montreal is almost in the Eastern Conference Final. Huge win last night as he doubled up on Buffalo 6-3 to take a 3-2 series lead. They can finish it off tomorrow at home. Elsewhere, Vegas beat Anaheim 5-1 to end that series in 6. They will now take on the Colorado Avalanche. Montreal Victoire won Game 1 against the Ottawa Charge in the Professional Women's Hockey League Final. They won it last night 3-2 in overtime. In golf, Canada's Corey Connors and his 7-way tie of players one shot back at leaders after the opening round of the PGA Championship. 7-way tie includes Scottie Scheffler with a first round 67. Baseball, Jays were idle tonight. They'll start a series in Detroit with Treya Savage on the mound. And Canada takes on Sweden as the Ice Hockey World Championships begin today in Switzerland. Weather in Quinte is next.
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1: Weather in Quinte, sunny with a few clouds today, the high 19. Clear skies tonight, the low 7. Tomorrow, cloudy, slight chance of rain in the afternoon, the high 18. Warming up Sunday, sunny, the high 22. And feeling more like July than May on Victoria Day Monday. Sunny, slight chance of rain at night, and a high of 26. In Quinte, it's 8 degrees from the inquinte.ca newsroom. I'm Paul Martin.
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0: Hits 95.5 with Blondie. That's the tide is high here on Hits Mornings. Welcome. Welcome to your Friday. Had a long weekend. My name is Bill. It is 7:42 here on this Friday, and we're glad to have you along for the ride as we get ready for the long weekend. Sitting at about 8 degrees and rising. We'll have a nice weekend ahead of us overall. Looking for a high of 19 today. Full weather forecast coming up in just a couple of minutes. In the meantime, though, we do want to announce our Athlete of the Week, and thank you to everybody. It's our website, hits95.5.ca, and then lets us know through the nomination process who they think should be our Athlete of the Week. We take all of those submissions in every week, and we come up with one. And today's Athlete of the Week is Nate Lawrence. Congratulations, Nate. Nominated by Kate Lawrence. Nate plays soccer and track and field. Quinny West Wolverines is the team. And Kate says about Nate, obviously Kate's mom, Nate has come so far and is practicing and trying to be the best goalie he can be. Watching him grow and always trying to be better is truly amazing. He has joined the high school track team as well, and he placed fourth and seventh recently. We're very proud of him. We know you are, Kate, and thank you so much. We're proud of him, too, because Nate is now our Athlete of the Week. And really, you know, you can be a great athlete, but trying hard, cheering on your teammates and others in your sport, and just being an all-around great person while you're doing sports really helps become Athlete of the Week. So, congratulations, Nate, to your Athlete of the Week, which means that you got a couple of prizes coming your way. First off, we want to get you a couple of free meal vouchers from McDonald's in Trenton. And our sponsors for Athlete of the Week, Fusion HVAC Design, are going to make sure you have a $25 Canadian Tire gift card. 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And thank you, Kate, for sending in that nomination. 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You can get to our website, hits95.5.ca, and let us know who you think should be our next Athlete of the Week. Your full weather forecast on the way in just moments here on Hits 95.5.
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6: 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We've got a mix of sun and cloud today, a high of 19, tonight clear, a low of 7. Into your long weekend, Saturday, increasing cloudiness with a chance of showers late in the afternoon. Tomorrow's high, 18. Sunday, sunny and 22, and Monday, sunny and a high of 26. Right now, in Belleville and Trenton, we're sitting at 8 degrees. It's 7 in Campbellford and 6 in Madoc. You're on Hits 95.5.

0: Hits 95.5 with the Who and Who Are You? Hits Mornings on the air this Friday. My name's Bill. It is 7:50, almost 7:51 here on this Friday ahead of the long weekend. My goodness, I'm so excited for the May long weekend. I hope you are as well. I'm so excited that coming up next hour, we're going to have some draws. We're going to give away some stuff. We've already done our Galaxy Games this hour, which means now we have five qualifiers for two draws for a pair of tickets to the PEC Wedding Show coming up on May 23rd. So we'll do that draw around 8:40 this morning, and then following that around 8:50, just ahead of 9 o'clock, we're going to draw for a $25 gift certificate to the Happy Popcorn Company. $25 goes to the person or one of the people who have sent in birthday and anniversary announcements this week. All right, so everybody's name for both draws goes into the Randomizer 3000. It's going to be on. It's going to get a workout this morning as we pick some names for those who have entered, and hopefully we'll do some winning today. All right, so that's going on. We're going to revisit our question of the day up as well in our in the next hour. We've got what is your favorite thing to grill in the barbecue? Now the barbecue season's here. What is it you love grilling on there the most? All right, so we'll talk about that coming up. We'll get your comments on our Facebook page. You can get there and put those comments in as we get closer and closer to the information update with the Inquity.ca newsroom. As busy it is, Paul Martin will have all that coming up in about 8 minutes from now.
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1: Sunny with a few clouds today, the high 19. Right now it's 8 from the Inquity.ca newsroom. I'm Paul Martin. Officials say they're making definite progress in eliminating contamination in Marsh Creek and Prince Edward County. The contamination reported last week was caused by a diesel fuel spill near the intersection of Pickton's Main Street and Bowery Street. County officials say all affected catch basins have been cleaned out and pressure washed by a contractor, while the skimming of sheen was undertaken at numerous points along the creek and in the bay. According to the county, the visual and smell basins evidence from an inspection conducted Wednesday showed the majority of the spill has been removed, absorbed, and has dissipated. Proactive testing of the water is ongoing. More details at Inquity.ca. More beds are being added for a second time at the Quinte Detention Center in Napanee. Province provided an update on their ongoing plans to expand correctional facilities yesterday. Ontario has now established a multi-pronged approach to increase adult correctional capacity. It includes adding up to 255 permanent new beds across 12 sites by November. As part of Phase 2 at the Quinte Detention Center, they've initiated design changes to add 25 more beds, bringing the expansion total at that site to 91 beds overall. They're also revising the design and scope of projects currently in the pipeline to bring more than 1,700 beds online across the province, while adding up to 610 through rapid builds at existing institutions. The OPP are expressing their sincere gratitude to the community served by Northumberland OPP and beyond for the overwhelming support and compassion that they've seen following the tragic on-duty death of Sergeant Brandon Malcolm. Sergeant Malcolm passed away in a single vehicle motorcycle crash in the 401 by Coburg back on April 27th. In the days since his passing, officials say the OPP has been deeply moved by the kindness shown by members of the public, from messages of condolence and memorial tributes to the thousands who lined highways and bridges, attended processions, or paused to honor his life and service. More on their message to the public at inquity.ca. U.S. President Donald Trump and Chinese President Xi Jinping have wrapped up what many described as critical talks in Beijing. Over tea and lunch at Xi's official residence, the pair, with top aides in tow, huddled for roughly 3 hours. Both sides say important progress was made in stabilizing U.S.-China relations, but there are some deep differences that remain on Iran and especially Taiwan. Alberta could be moving one step closer to getting its much-designed pipeline heading west. Prime Minister Mark Carney and Premier Danielle Smith are meeting in Calgary today to announce the next steps in their landmark energy pact. Carney says it will feature an implementation agreement on industrial carbon pricing and advance a potential new pipeline. And the city of Belleville's letting residents know about some changes to services this Victoria Day long weekend. City officials note that City Hall, the Leaf and Yard Waste Depot, Glanmore National Historic Site, the Belleville Public Library, and the Community Archives are all closed on Victoria Day Monday. Quinte Sports and Wellness Center also shut down May 18th with a special schedule in place tomorrow and Sunday. Regular transit and mobility transit in Belleville will also not be running on Monday. More details online on the changes at Inquity.ca. Montreal powered their way to a win in the second period last night. That and more coming up next in sports.
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1: Montreal needs one more win to reach the Eastern Conference Final. Decisive win as they pulled away with three goals in the second, unanswered, as they doubled up on Buffalo 6-3 to take a 3-2 series lead. The Habs can finish off the Sabres if they win in Montreal tomorrow. Elsewhere, Vegas advanced in Game 6, beating Anaheim 5-1 and earning a date with the Colorado Avalanche in the Western Conference Final. Professional Women's Hockey League Final Game number 1 saw Montreal beat Ottawa by a score of 3-2 in overtime. Canada's Corey Connors and his 7-way tie of players one shot back of the leaders after the opening round of the PGA Championship. Scottie Scheffler, part of that 7-way tie atop the leaderboard following a first round 67. Canadian Maude Amy LeBlanc just 3 shots back of the lead following the opening round of the LPGA's Kroger Queen City Championship. Sherbrooke, Quebec native, shot 1 under 69. Major League Baseball action. Toronto starts the series in Detroit tonight. Trey is Savage on the mound with the first pitch around 6:45. NBA playoffs tonight. Cleveland hosts Detroit, hoping to advance with a win, and the Timberwolves try to stay alive at home against the Spurs, trailing 3-2. And Canada takes on Sweden as the Ice Hockey World Championships begin today in Switzerland. Puck drop for game number 1 for Canada at 10:20 our time this morning. Weather in Quinte is next.
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6: Good morning. Great day on the markets. Despite new developments in the Middle East and the U.S.-China summit, stocks were moving higher. TSX up 0.7% or 226 points. Dow gained 0.75% or 370 points. NASDAQ up almost 1%. S&P 500 up 57 points. Canadian dollar remained flat at 72.86 cents U.S. Shares of companies related to Bitcoin rose as a piece of legislation that would create a regulatory framework for cryptocurrencies cleared the Senate Banking Committee. Bitcoin rose more than 2%, while shares of Coinbase jumped up 7%. Honda Canada indefinitely suspended its previously announced Ontario Value Chain Investment Project, a major initiative that included plans for a new electric vehicle plant in Alliston, saying changing market conditions and a revised global strategy no longer support moving forward. Honda gained 4%. Cisco Systems shares surged 14% after the networking equipment company's third quarter results and guidance beat Wall Street estimates. Cisco also beat street projections on both the top and bottom lines in its last quarter and announced 4,000 job cuts. Yeti Holdings, the cooler maker, jumped 6% after its first quarter beat on the top and bottom lines. And the U.S. has cleared the sale of NVIDIA's AI chip H200 to about 10 Chinese firms, although no delivery has been made so far. Shares of NVIDIA added 4%. From the Skywards Business Center, I'm Alexis Deary.
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1: Weather in Quinty, sunny with a few clouds today, the high 19. Clear skies tonight, the low 7. Cloudy tomorrow, slight chance of rain in the afternoon, the high 18. Warming up nicely for Sunday, sunny with a high of 22. And Victoria Day Monday, feeling more like the midsummer. Mostly sunny with a slight chance of rain at night and a high of 26. In Quinty, it's 8 degrees from the inquinty.ca newsroom. I'm Paul Martin.
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9: All right, so today's hidden gem comes from 1986. It's a one-hit wonder, and I was looking for something that would have some fun with the long weekend and the sunshine and the warmth, and this song came up, although it does have, when you really listen to it, there is a bit of a negative connotation to it, but I'm looking at the positive side of this song because it's so bright. That is the future, by the way. The future is so bright, I gotta wear shades. It's Timbuk3 on Hits 95.5.

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0: It's 95.5 with Paul Carrick. Don't shed a tear. And before that, the future's so bright, I gotta wear shades. A little Timbuk 3 for you if you're home and sitting gem on this Friday. The long weekend is finally arrived. I can't wait. I know everybody's got some great plans, whether it's opening the cottage, fixing up the yard, or you know what, even better, sleeping in and relaxing all weekend. Good on you. Welcome to Hits Mornings. I'm Bill. It is 8 to 16 here on your Friday, and a big thanks to everybody contributing to the conversation. Our question of the day up on our Facebook page, asking you about barbecue. Are you barbecuing? Is like that's something I plan on doing this week, and I haven't done it yet this spring. Now we're gonna fire up the grill and put some stuff on it. What is it that you love to put on the grill and cook? Paul Martin earlier this morning talking about burgers and fruit. Like peaches, you said, and watermelon with some grill marks on that. And that is not unusual whatsoever. For me, it is chicken. I love putting big bibs chicken breasts on there and thighs as well. But big fan of that kind of stuff. Who doesn't love a great grilled steak, though, of course? And that's kind of what everybody's saying. You go Italo, everything. Beer can chicken is to a tomahawk steak and the hot dogs, get it on there. Curtis, hamburger patties. We had steak from Angie. Amber, burgers, pork chops. Anything really that can be barbecued and is edible. And by the way, I asked about whether you like charcoal or propane. It looks like propane is the one. I think it's just the easiest. The charcoal briquettes are a little tougher for some people if you're not used to it. And Amber said propane for that. So thank you for that. Kim, steak, hot dogs, burgers, corn, pizza, kebabs, all of it. Tracy, steak, chicken, beef kebabs. That's another thing. I don't do kebabs. I should do some of that stuff. That'd be great. I'm going to look for those. I think the kids would really like that kind of stuff. So get that conversation continued. Get it up onto our Facebook page and let us know what you think or what you do like to barbecue as the season gets underway. I'm with you right through till noon, so we'll keep talking about this. We'll revisit around after 10 o'clock this morning. So get that conversation continued up on our Facebook page. Your full weather forecast along with traffic on the way in just moments here in Hits 95.5.
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4: Still doing well on the 401, headed out of Belleville and Trenton this morning. Highway 62 and 37 look good in both directions. Highway 49 is also clear. And I'm not seeing any major issues on Belleville or Trenton streets. 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With the latest traffic, I'm Antonia Altavante.
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6: 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We've got a mix of sun and cloud today. Well, right now it's all sun. 19 are high today. Tonight clear, low of 7, and into the weekend Saturday. Increasing cloudiness tomorrow. Chance of showers late in the afternoon. Tomorrow's high reaching 18. Things just get better. Sunday, sunny and 22. And Monday, your holiday Monday, sunny and 26 degrees. Right now in Belleville and in Trenton, we are at 10 degrees. It's 8 in Picton and 7 in Campbellford on Hits 95.5.

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1: Here's what's coming up.
2: All right, on the way, we're going to have a couple of draws, actually three to be exact. Two for a pair of tickets to the PEC Wedding Show. I've got two pairs of tickets to give away, which we've been qualifying all week through Galaxy Games. And then we're going to draw at around 8:50. That first one's coming up at 8:40, 8:50, just before 9 o'clock. We're going to draw for a $25 gift certificate to the Happy Popcorn Company, the Bayview Mall here in Belleville. For everyone who gave us a birthday or an anniversary announcement this week, they're in the draw. The Randomizer 3000 is plugged in and ready to go. It's going to be in overtime coming up after 8:30.
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1: Sunny with a few clouds today and a high of 19. Right now it's 10. From the Inquity.ca newsroom, I'm Paul Martin. Prince Edward County's provided another update on the ongoing monitoring and cleanup effort on Marsh Creek. Contamination reported last week was caused by a diesel fuel spill near the intersection of Picton's Main Street and Bowery Street. Absorbent booms were then deployed at several locations along the creek and the outflow to Picton Bay, while all the catch basins affected have now been cleaned and material skimmed from the water. More details at Inquity.ca. Quinte Detention Center in Napanee is adding more beds for the second time as part of a provincial plan to expand correctional facilities. Province provided an update on their ongoing plans yesterday. Ontario's now established a multi-pronged approach to increase adult correctional capacity across the province, including adding up to 255 permanent new beds at 12 existing institutions by November. As part of Phase 2 at Quinte Detention Center, they've initiated design changes to add 25 more beds, bringing the expansion there to 91. U.S. President Donald Trump has left Beijing following a final meeting with Chinese President Xi Jinping. Leaders said they made some progress in stabilizing U.S.-China relations, but there are some deep differences, with China showing little public interest in getting more involved in solving the war in Iran and saying differences over Taiwan could bring them into conflict. And Canada's Chief Medical Officer of Health says 26 air passengers are now being told to monitor for hantavirus symptoms. Dr. Joss Reimer said all of them are considered low risk, but recently shared a flight with someone who has hantavirus. She says European public health officials deem them to be at no risk, but Canada is taking a more precautionary approach. Turning to sports, Montreal on the brink of the Eastern Conference Final after they chalked up a 6-3 win over the Buffalo Sabres last night to take a 3-2 series lead. Montreal can finish things off tomorrow at home. Elsewhere, Vegas eliminated Anaheim with a 5-1 win in Game 6. Montreal Victoire picked up a win in Game 1 of the Professional Women's Hockey League Walter Cup Final. They beat the Ottawa Charge in overtime, 3-2. PGA, day number 2 now underway. Canada's Corey Connors started the day one shot back of the leaders, 7-way tie after a first-round 67, among them Scottie Scheffler. Major League Baseball action, Jays were idle yesterday. They'll start a series in Detroit tonight with Trey Savage on the mound. NBA playoffs tonight, Cleveland hosts Detroit, and Minnesota is at home to the Spurs. And Canada takes on Sweden in their opening game at the Ice World Hockey Championships later this morning. Weather in Quinte is next.
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1: Weather in Quinte, sunny with a few clouds today, the high 19. Clear skies tonight, the low 7. Cloudy tomorrow, slight chance of rain in the afternoon, the high 18. Sunny for Sunday, the high 22. And mostly sunny Victoria Day Monday, slight chance of rain in the evening, and a midday high of 26. We've now reached the double digits. It's 10 degrees from the Inquity.ca newsroom. I'm Paul Martin.
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0: Hits 95.5 with Alanis Morissette and Head Over Feet on this Friday, ahead of the long weekend. I'm Bill. Thanks for joining us here in Hits Mornings. 8:43, and we have been working with a lot of folks for Galaxy Games this week. We've been taking a lot of qualifiers for a pair of tickets. We've got two draws to make. For a pair of tickets to the PEC Wedding Show, the Prince Edward County Wedding Show, boutique celebration of love, creativity, local charm. This intimate event invites you to slow down, connect, and feel truly inspired by the beauty of the county. On May 23rd, between 11 and 3, come to the Compass Rose for expert guidance and wedding planning essentials. All the details at countycontent.ca. Now, I have two pairs of tickets to give away, and of the five people who qualified through Galaxy Games this week, two will win a pair of tickets. So, how do we do this? Well, we put all the names into the randomizer 3000, and we spin the wheel, just like that. And the randomizer 3000 is going to spit out a name right now. All right, our first winner is Ben Schonk from Wednesday. I believe it was Wednesday Ben won. And Ben, you have now a pair of tickets for the PEC Wedding Show coming up on May 23rd. And that means there are four names remaining. So we pull that one out and got to reset the wheel. Here we go and spin it. All right, another person about to win a pair of tickets to the PEC Wedding Show. Come on, spit it out. Sandeep Ahuja. Sandeep is our Sandeep won on Monday. Now Sandeep has a pair of tickets to the PEC Wedding Show. So Sandeep and Ben, both winners. Thanks to everybody who qualified this. We much appreciate it. Those are your two winners for a pair of tickets to the PEC Wedding Show, which is coming up May 23rd. And if you'd like to get tickets, get to the show. Countycontent.ca has got all the details. Another draw for the Happy Popcorn Company coming up before 9 o'clock.
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6: 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With a mix of sun and cloud today, the high 19. Tonight, clear and low of 7 overnight. Into the holiday long weekend, Saturday, increasing cloudiness, a chance of showers late in the afternoon. Tomorrow's high reaching 18. Sunday, sunny and 22. And Monday, sunny, even warmer, with a high of 26. Enjoy that long weekend. In Belleville and in Napanee, we are at 10 degrees. It's 2 in Bancroft, 8 in Madoc on Hits 95.5.

0: It's 95.5, Jen Lopez, J-Lo, or Jenny from the Block, if you will. Waiting for tonight, it's Mornings on the Air with me, Bill. Thanks for tuning in. 8:52, your information update from the inquity.ca newsroom is coming up at 9 o'clock, and I'll be with you right through till noon. So we have one more bit of business to take care of, and that is a $25 gift certificate to the Happy Popcorn Company at the Bayview Mall here in Belleville for giving us your birthday and anniversary announcements all this week. Everybody's name is in the randomizer. 3,000. Let's spin that wheel. There we go. All right. Let's see which name it spits out. There we go. Aaron Fisher is the name. Aaron, congratulations. A $25 gift certificate to the Happy Popcorn Company here at the Bayview Mall in Belleville is all yours. Get those birthday and anniversary announcements into us. We make those announcements every weekday morning just before 7 o'clock. I'm with you till noon. So we've got lots to get to here on Hits 95.5. Stick around.
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1: Sunny with a few clouds today, the high 19. Right now it's 10 from the Inquity.ca newsroom. I'm Paul Martin. Prince Edward County has provided more information on the work being done to mitigate and eliminate contamination in Marsh Creek. The contamination was reported last week, caused by a diesel fuel spill near the intersection of Picton's Main and Bowery Streets. Fuel entered the stormwater system, then flowed to Marsh Creek and led to immediate deployment of absorbent booms at several locations along the creek and the outflow area to Picton Bay. County officials say all affected catch bays were cleaned out and pressure washed, while the skimming of the sheen was undertaken at numerous points along the creek and in the bay. More on that ongoing work and testing at inquity.ca. More beds are being added for a second time at the Quitty Detention Center in Napanee. Province provided an update on their ongoing plans to expand correctional facilities yesterday. Ontario's established a multi-pronged approach to increasing adult correctional capacity by adding up to 255 permanent new beds across 12 existing institutions by this November. As part of Phase 2 at the Quinte Detention Center, they've initiated design changes to add 25 more beds, bringing the expansion total at that site to 91. They're also revising the design and scope of projects currently in the pipeline to bring more than 1,700 beds online across the province, while adding up to 610 through rapid builds at existing institutions. The OPP are expressing their sincere gratitude to communities served by Northumberland OPP and beyond for the overwhelming support they have seen following the tragic on-duty death of Sergeant Brandon Malcolm. Sergeant Malcolm passed away in a single-vehicle motorcycle crash on the 401 by Coburg back on April 27th. In the days since his passing, officials say the OPP have been deeply moved by the kindness shown by members of the public, from messages of condolence and memorial tributes to the thousands who lined highways and bridges, attended processions, or paused to honor his life and service. More on their message to the public at inquity.ca. Alberta's premier and her prime minister are expected to ink a carbon price agreement today in Calgary. A source with knowledge of those discussions say the two leaders are expected to reveal a plan for Alberta to raise its emission price to $130 a ton by 2040. A carbon price plan was one of several commitments the two governments made in November in order to build a pipeline to the West Coast. U.S. President Donald Trump says he hasn't yet decided whether a major U.S. arms sale to Taiwan can move forward. Trump's Republican administration authorized the sale, but China opposes that deal. Beijing has suggested that Washington's relationship with the self-governing island is the key factor in China-U.S. relations. Trump is now on his way home following a two-day summit with Chinese President Xi Jinping. And back on the local scene, a new approach to all-inclusive modern riverside living has opened its doors in a picturesque part of Belleville's Thurlow Ward. Stakos Homes had a ribbon cutting yesterday for the new Caniff Mill Residences at 156A Wims Way, the first of two such projects on the property just east of Farnham Road. It provides a unique combination of high-end finishes, community building common areas, rooftop patios, thoughtful utility options, including a move-in room for transitions and deliveries, and a vision to blend the project in with the larger surrounding neighborhood. Special open house is being held next weekend. More details online at inquity.ca. Turning to sports, Habs fans are in the driver's seat. Montreal just one win away from the Eastern Conference Final. Captain Nick Suzuki and Jake Evans scored 68 seconds apart as the Habs pulled away with three unanswered in the second and doubled up on Buffalo 6-3 to take a 3-2 series lead. Montreal can end things tomorrow at home. Elsewhere, Vegas finished off Anaheim in Game 6 with a 5-1 win, earning them a date with the Colorado Avalanche. Montreal Victoire took Game 1 of the Professional Women's Hockey League Walter Cup Final. They beat the Ottawa Charge in overtime 3-2. Canada's Corey Connors begins today in a 7-way tie of players one shot back of the leaders after the opening round of the PGA Championship. Scottie Scheffler was in a tie atop the leaderboard following a first round 67. Meanwhile, Canadian Maud Amy LeBlanc three shots back of the lead following the opening round of the LPGA's Kroger Queen City Championship. Major League Baseball, Toronto was idle yesterday. They'll start a series in Detroit tonight. First pitch from Trey is Savage around 6:45. NBA playoffs tonight, Cleveland hosts Detroit, and Minnesota welcomes the Spurs, trying to keep that series alive. And Canada takes on Sweden as the Ice Hockey World Championships begin today in Switzerland. Puck drop for our game, 10:20 our time. Weather in Quinte and Beyond the Headlines are coming up next.
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1: As the unofficial start of summer rapidly approaches, I'm again met with a sense of caution and dreadful anticipation. While the Victoria Day weekend means the start of barbecues, road trips, and many kinds of outdoor fun, it has not always been kind to local drivers and their families. It's been nearly 20 years since the Quinte region was at the tragic center of road safety conversations, but the memory is as clear as if it were yesterday. There were a total of 5 fatal crashes in the entire province of Ontario on the Victoria Day weekend in 2008. All of them were here in the greater Quinte region. The one that most people will remember is a collision where 3 young people lost their lives in a crash between a car and a big rig on County Road 25 south of Warkworth. There were also fatal crashes in the Centre Hastings, Prince Edward County, and Napanee areas that weekend. More than half a dozen families spent that summer and all the ones that followed dealing with grief and loss and cookouts with empty chairs around the fire. My birthday is this holiday weekend, as it is about every 3 of 7 years, depending on how it falls in the calendar. And there's one simple present that I humbly ask from you and everyone hitting the road over the next 3 days. Please be careful. Put down your phone, celebrate responsibly, and look out for each other. Let's make the summer of 2026 one to remember, and not for the reasons I still remember this weekend back in 2008. I'm Paul Martin, and that's what I see looking beyond the headlines. Weather in Quinte. Sunny with a few clouds today, the high 19. Clear skies tonight, the low 7. Cloudy tomorrow, slight chance of rain in the afternoon, the high 18. Sunny Sunday, the high 22. And feeling like the middle of summer for Victoria Day Monday, mostly sunny, slight chance of rain at night, and a midday high of 26. We're already in the double digits today. Right now it's 10 degrees from the inquity.ca newsroom. I'm Paul Martin.
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Hits 95.5 with the Pretenders, Brass in Pocket. Good luck to the Habs, man. They went up in the series quite convincingly last night against the Sabres. They're going to have the chance to close it out at home tomorrow night. Good on them. It's the Paolas on Hits 95.5. Never said I love you. Let's get ready for the weekend.

0: 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We'll be back in a flash.
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9: 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Today, a mix of sun and cloud, 19 the high. For tonight, clear low 7 into your long weekend. Saturday has increasing cloudiness with a chance of showers late in the afternoon. A high tomorrow of 18, but it gets so much better. Sunny Sunday, a high of 22, and Monday sees more sunshine and a high of 26. Right now, in Belleville and in Brighton, we're sitting at 10 degrees on Hits 95.5.
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Hits 95.5 with April Wine and Just Between You and Me. Hudson was our qualifier today for a pair of tickets to the PEC Wedding Show. How did it all turn out? And how did Hudson qualify? We'll tell you in a couple of minutes. This is the Casey and the Sunshine Band, and get down tonight on Hits 95.5. Good morning.

0: Unfortunately for Hudson, we didn't. The randomizer 3000 didn't push out Hudson's name. However, to qualify with our Galaxy Games, so we played Whose Voice Is That? And Hudson had to guess who this was.
1: They invade our space, and we fall back. They assimilate entire worlds, and we fall back. Not again. The line must be drawn here. This far, no farther.
0: All right, who was that? Well, if you guessed it, Patrick Stewart as Jean-Luc Picard. Congratulations, Hudson, on getting in on the draw, but this morning it was Ben and Sandeep that were pushed out by the Randomizer 3000. Congratulations. More details on the PEC Wedding Show can be found at countrycontent.ca.
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955 with Bare Naked Ladies and Jane. The Jays, after an off day, are in Detroit tonight for a 3-game set. 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
15: 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Today, a mix of sun and cloud, a high of 19. Tonight, clear, low 7 overnight. Into your long weekend, expect Saturday to see increasing cloudiness. Chance of showers late in the afternoon, a high of 18. It gets better. Sunday, sunny and 22. And Monday, your holiday Monday, sunny and 26. Right now in Belleville and in Quinte West, we're sitting at 14 on Hits 95.5.
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by Blue Rodeo and Try, one of my favorites from those guys. Hi, it's Bill with you. I'm with you right through till noon, and coming up, we're going to talk barbecue. What do you love to barbecue? That's on our Facebook page. Question of the day. Let us know. We'll chat about it in a couple of minutes. Bananarama. Cruel Summer on Hits 95.5.

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0: Hits 95.5, Brian Adams and Cuts Like a Knife. Hey, a big thank you to everybody who's been commenting on our Facebook page, our question of the day today, which is asking you about barbecue. We're looking for your favorite thing to barbecue now that the season's here. And again, I understand that people do barbecue throughout the year and what, and you know, maybe earlier than this weekend. I'm not one of them. I start this weekend. But we're looking for what you love to barbecue. And of course, for me, it was barbecue chicken breast from Bibbs. They're so good. Who doesn't like a great steak off the barbecue? Thanks to Bridget, hot dogs, steaks, and pineapples. Paul Martin mentioned earlier that he loves pineapple build on the grill and other vegetables and fruits and stuff. So that's really cool. Kim, steaks, hot dogs, burgers, all of it. And charcoal is the way to go. I asked all about propane and charcoal, and that's what Kim had said. Charcoal. Well, let us know. The conversation continues on our Facebook page. We'd love to hear from you. What's your favorite thing to grill now that the barbecue season is here?
1: Where they'll learn, laugh, and let their imagination run wild. Where adventures await.
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Thank you. 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
12: All right, weather brought to you by Lockyer's Country Gardens, just around the roundabout in Picton, where quality grows. A mix of sun and cloud today, the high 19. Tonight, clear, overnight low 7 degrees. Now we get into the meat of the long weekend. Saturday, increasing cloudiness, chance of showers late in the afternoon, small one, but it's there. A high of 18, but Sunday, ooh, sunny and 22. Monday, your holiday Monday, even better. Sunny on Monday with 26 degrees, the expected high. Right now in Belleville and in Napanee, we are sitting at 16 on Hits 95.5.
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Hits 95.5 with Platinum Blonde. Somebody somewhere. Big thanks to everybody who contributes to our Athlete of the Week segment every Friday. And you do that by getting onto the website and nominating. We're going to tell you who won this week and how you can nominate somebody. All that on the way in just a few minutes. Thompson Twins, Hold Me Now. It's 95.5. Good morning.

Hits 95.5, April Wine, Enough is Enough on this Friday, ahead of the long weekend. Getting you to the long weekend is Steve Bowen. He'll be in after 12 o'clock. Your information update at the top of the hour as well from the Inquity.ca newsroom. All that's happening very, very soon. Before I let you go, I want to thank Kate Lawrence for nominating her son, Nate, for Athlete of the Week. Nate Lawrence is our winner. He plays soccer and does track and field. Plays for the Quinte West Wolverines.

0: Reigns, why did Kate Lawrence nominate her son Nate for Athlete of the Week? Well, it's because he has been practicing, trying his best to be a goalie in soccer, watching him grow. She says he's always trying to be better, truly amazing. And for high school track team, he's placed fourth and seventh recently. She's very proud of him, and she should be. Congratulations, Nate. You've picked up not only some free meal vouchers from McDonald's, but our sponsors for the Athlete of the Week, Fusion HVAC Design, making sure you get a $25 Canadian Tire gift card. So congratulations. Nate, nominate somebody today for Athlete of the Week. Every Friday we announce it. Hits955.ca has all the details. You can do that anytime you like. Thanks so much for tuning in. Enjoy your long weekend. I'll be back on Tuesday, bright and early. Join me then. In the meantime, have yourself a fantastic May 2-4 long weekend.
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0: It's a beautiful day ahead of the long weekend with mostly sunny skies and a high near 19 degrees. Right now it's 17. From the NQuinty.ca News Center, I'm Brock Ormond. The province provided an update on their ongoing plans to expand correctional facilities yesterday. Ontario has established a multi-pronged approach to increasing adult correctional capacity by adding up to 255 permanent new beds across 12 existing institutions by November 2026. As part of Phase 2 at the Quinty Detention Center, they have initiated design changes to add 25 more beds, bringing the expansion total at that site to 91 beds overall. They're also revising the design and scope of projects currently in the pipeline to bring up to 1,703 beds online across the province, while adding up to 610 beds through rapid builds at existing institutions. The Ontario Provincial Police is expressing its sincere gratitude to the communities served by the Northumberland OPP detachment and beyond for the overwhelming outpouring of compassion and support following the tragic on-duty death of Sergeant Brandon Malcolm. Sergeant Malcolm passed away in a single-vehicle motorcycle crash on the 401 by Coburg back on April 27th. In the days since Sergeant Malcolm's passing, officials say the OPP has been deeply moved by the kindness shown by members of the public. More on their message to the public is at nquinty.ca. Belleville police are stepping up efforts to keep roads safe by focusing on modified vehicles. Over the coming weeks, officers will be conducting inspections to ensure that vehicle modifications do not compromise driver ability or put others at risk. Vehicle modifications in Ontario must comply with the Highway Traffic Act and provincial safety standards. Modifications that fail to meet these standards can result in fines, vehicle towing, or license plate seizure. Officers will be paying particular attention to common concerns, including exhaust system, suspension and ride height, lighting and window 10. A new approach to all-inclusive modern Riverside living has opened its doors in a picturesque part of Belleville's Thurlow Ward. Stakos Homes held a ribbon cutting for the new Caniff Mill Residences at 156 A. Wims Way yesterday. It's the first of two such projects on the property just east of Farnham Road. It provides a unique combination of high-end finishes, community building common areas, rooftop patios, thoughtful utility options, including a move-in room for transitions and deliveries, and a vision to blend the project in with the larger surrounding neighborhood. A special open house is being held next weekend. More details online at nquinty.ca. Scores of former senior Canadian diplomats are calling for Prime Minister Mark Carney to issue robust sanctions on Israel. A letter to media outlets from the 190 ex-diplomats cites Israel's restrictions on aid reaching the Gaza Strip and increasing violence by settlers in the West Bank. Israeli officials say they want to make a Palestinian state there impossible. The letter also says a high civilian death toll in Lebanon suggests Israel is violating international law in a campaign that the Israeli government says is targeting Hezbollah. And Alberta Premier Danielle Smith says an announcement set for later today is another step toward resetting the province's relationship with Ottawa. She and Prime Minister Mark Carney will meet in Calgary. They're expected to announce an agreement on the future of Alberta's industrial carbon emission pricing. A carbon price plan was one of the commitments in November's energy deal in order to build a bitumen pipeline to the West Coast. In sports, the Toronto Blue Jays will visit the Detroit Tigers tonight looking to stop a four-game road losing streak. Both teams are struggling with Detroit having won just twice in its last 10 games, while the Jays have dropped 3 of 4. Toronto will send right-hander Trey Yesavage to the mound. The Toronto Tempo play their first ever WNBA road game when they face the Los Angeles Sparks tonight. The Tempo split their first two games at home and are coming off their first win in franchise history over Seattle on Wednesday. The NBA's conference final matchups could be set after tonight's second-round playoff games. The visiting San Antonio Spurs lead the Minnesota Timberwolves 3-2 in their series. The Cleveland Cavaliers have the same advantage entering their game against visiting Detroit. The winner of San Antonio and Minnesota will play Oklahoma City. The winner of Cleveland-Detroit will play the New York Knicks. And second round play is underway at the PGA Championship near Philadelphia. Defending champion Scottie Scheffler is one of seven players who entered today's action, tied for the lead at 3 under par 67. Canada's Corey Connors opened with a 68. Beyond the headlines and the weather are next.
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3: As the unofficial start of summer rapidly approaches, I'm again met with a sense of caution and dreadful anticipation. While the Victoria Day weekend means the start of barbecues, road trips, and many kinds of outdoor fun, it has not always been kind to local drivers and their families. It's been nearly 20 years since the Quinte region was at the tragic center of road safety conversations, but the memory is as clear as if it were yesterday. There were a total of 5 fatal crashes in the entire province of Ontario on the Victoria Day weekend in 2008. All of them were here in the greater Quinte region. The one that most people will remember is a collision where 3 young people lost their lives in a crash between a car and a big rig on County Road 25 south of Warkworth. There were also fatal crashes in the Centre Hastings, Prince Edward County, and Napanee areas that weekend. More than half a dozen families spent that summer and all the ones that followed dealing with grief and loss and cookouts with empty chairs around the fire. My birthday is this holiday weekend, as it is about every 3 of 7 years, depending on how it falls in the calendar. And there's one simple present that I humbly ask from you and everyone hitting the road over the next 3 days. Please be careful. Put down your phone, celebrate responsibly, and look out for each other. Let's make the summer of 2026 one to remember, and not for the reasons I still remember this weekend back in 2008. I'm Paul Martin, and that's what I see looking beyond the headlines.
0: Now for the latest weather in Quinte. Mostly sunny skies expected this afternoon and a high near 19. Clear skies expected this evening with a low near 7. Increasing cloudiness tomorrow, a slight chance of showers late in the afternoon and a high near 18. Sunny on Sunday with a high near 23. For holiday Monday, sunshine, the high warming to 27 degrees. Right now it's 17. From the inquinte.ca News Centre, I'm Brock Ormond.
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abracadabra, and just like that, it is the long weekend. Good afternoon, Steve Bowen with you. Victoria Day long weekend, and this weekend, we're going to be celebrating the Queens of Music all weekend long, so do stay with us here at Hits 95.5. Here's a song that went to number one, but it was 4 years after the band had broken up. It's Sheriff Now, When I'm With You on Hits 95.5.

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2: Your long weekend forecast is brought to you by Lockyer's Country Gardens, just around the roundabout in Picton, where quality grows. Mix of sun and cloud in 19 this afternoon, clear tonight, low of 7. Tomorrow, increasing cloud and possible showers by tomorrow afternoon. Otherwise, a mixture of sun and cloud at 18. We've got sunshine at 22 on Sunday. Holiday Monday, summer-like conditions with sunshine and 26.
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Honeymoon Suite and Feel It Again here at It's 95.5. Good afternoon. And many people asking the question, are there fireworks this weekend? Yes, there are. And I'll share the location coming up in a moment. Right now, from a great movie soundtrack in Grease, You're the One That I Want on It's 95.5. I got

0: something we'll enjoy all weekend long for your Victoria Day long weekend. Hard Sound with Indio here at It's 95.5, and thankfully, and hopefully we can get the fireworks off by tomorrow night. Many people asking, will there be fireworks? Yes, it's all part of the festivities in Frankfurt at Frankfurt's River Fest, which kicks off at Tourist Park tomorrow afternoon. Starts at 3, runs until 9, and that's when you'll see the show in the sky. Yeah, a lot of activities planned before the fireworks, though, so make sure to get down to the park early and enjoy part of your long weekend with the fine folks in Frankfurt. Frankfurt River Fest with fireworks tomorrow night at 9 p.m.
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2: 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Sextortion is a type of online child exploitation where a suspect convinces a victim to share private or sexual photos or videos, generally over social media. 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
8: Cyndi Lauper burst onto the music scene in the 1980s with her debut album, She's So Unusual, becoming an instant pop icon. 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

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And I want to say good afternoon and a happy birthday going out to Cheryl DeRushy. And is it 29 or 30 this year? 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
7: And it's brought to you by Lockyer's Country Gardens, just around the roundabout in Picton, where quality grows. Well, it's long weekend. We finally have the weather with it. It's nice. Mixture of sun and cloud this afternoon, 19. Clear tonight, low of 7. Tomorrow, some increasing cloud moving into the area. Maybe some showers by the afternoon, high of 18. Sunday, sunshine 22 and sunshine in 26 on holiday Monday.

Bryan Adams and Straight from the Heart here at It's 95.5. And it was a week ago today that he released his brand new project, which is very good. 10 new songs from Bryan Adams from Tough Town. And what's released today? Jack Johnson, Youngblood, The All-American Rejects, Peter Frampton, Jethro Tull, Drake with a new album, and don't forget Shaggy too. And you'll find all those at the place you buy your favorite music here at It's 95.5. And talking that, this guy actually used to work at a record store before fame. It's Dead or Alive Now, and You Spin Me Around on Hits 95.5.

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0: very hard and never surrender here at It's 95.5. Good afternoon. And we lost a good soul in the music world yesterday. Clarence Carter, age 90. He had a great career. Did soul, did the blues, did a little rock and or roll. And he also won a Grammy back in 1970 for a song called Patches. But we all know and love him for his song called Strokin' back in the 1980s, where we enjoyed that at the Moviola Cafe in Dolan's on the dance floor. Yeah, Clarence Carter, passing away at the age of 90. Not, mind you, he's gone, but his music will live on forever in our thoughts and prayers to family and friends of Clarence Carter.
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Great song from Amanda Marshall's collection with Fall From Grace here at It's 95.5. And I did that very thing with a conversation with my wife last night. I had to open up my big fat mouth and open up that door, didn't I? I sure did. I said, honey, how do I turn off Alexa? And she was very quick on her feet. She says, just walk through the room naked, honey, and that should do it. One of the many reasons why I married that woman. Very funny. You know, I do love my wife very much, just not all the time. It's Bizarre Love Triangle now. 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
9: And it's all brought to you by Lockyer's Country Gardens, just around the roundabout in Picton, where quality grows. Mixture of sun and cloud this afternoon, 19, clear tonight, low of 7. Tomorrow, increasing cloud, possible showers by the afternoon, but only at 30%. Temperatures in around 18 for the day. And sunshine on Sunday, 22, sunny and 26 on Monday.
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That was Gallatin Cosmetics here at It's 95.5, and there's a phrase in the music world that everyone's heard. Overnight success, but it took 10 years to do it. Well, this band, they were huge down under. Six albums under their belt before they crossed the pond with Diesel and Dust in 87, becoming a household name in North America. And this is the song that did it. Beds Are Burning Now with Midnight Oil on Hits 95.5.

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0: bringing back some great memories from last summer down at Base 31 with those boys, Men Without Hats and Safety Dance here at It's 95.5. And they've got a brand new project available to enjoy. It's called On the Moon. It's got lots of great music. In fact, one of the songs I like on the album called I Love the 80s. And if you love their sound back in the 80s, you're going to love this song because it sounds just like all the other stuff. Awesome. You know what's awesome? Pop-ups are now open in Quinte West and Centennial Park, enjoying that all summer long with all kinds of vendors, delicious treats, including ice cream. So they officially kicked their doors open today. So congratulations, and I'm looking forward to the next visit.
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0: Mostly sunny skies this afternoon. The high sitting near 19 degrees. Right now it's 15. From the nquinty.ca News Center, I'm Brock Ormond. The province provided an update on their ongoing plans to expand correctional facilities yesterday. Ontario has established a multi-pronged approach to increasing adult correctional capacity by adding up to 255 permanent new beds across 12 existing institutions by November of this year. As part of phase two at the Quinty Detention Center, they have initiated design changes to add 25 more beds, bringing the expansion total at that site to 91 beds overall. They're also revising the design and scope of projects currently in the pipeline to bring up to 1,703 beds online across the province while adding up to 610 beds through rapid builds at existing institutions. The Trent Severn Waterway 2026 navigation season is starting today. Parks Canada stated on its website that increased precipitation in March and April, coupled with significant snowpack in both the Trent and Severn watersheds, has necessitated additional time to reduce water levels and flows to ensure safe boating conditions across the system. All lock stations will remain open to land-based visitation, and the lock stations will open in stages as conditions allow, but may be subject to temporary closure depending on weather systems and precipitation events. More in a link at nquinty.ca. An individual has been charged following a motor vehicle collision involving multiple parked vehicles in Picton. Tuesday, shortly before 8 p.m., officers with the Prince Edward County OPP were dispatched to a collision at the intersection of York Street and Elk Street. Multiple members of the public reported that a vehicle had struck unoccupied parked vehicles. Officers arrived on scene and observed significant damage to those vehicles. Following investigation, police charged 37-year-old Robert Helley of Hillier with impaired driving and dangerous operation of a vehicle. And a summer staple in Prince Edward County returns with a splash. County officials are informing the public that the Picton Splash Pad is now open for the season. The splash pad will be open daily from 8 a.m. to 8 p.m. and is located at 375 Picton Main Street. The weather is next.
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0: Now for the long weekend weather in Quinty, mostly sunny and a high near 19 for the rest of the day. Clear skies tonight, the low near 7. Increasing cloudiness expected tomorrow with a slight chance of showers late in the afternoon, the high around 18. Sunshine returning Sunday with a high near 23. Sunshine again for holiday Monday, the high warming to 27 degrees. Right now it's 15. From the nquinty.ca News Center, I'm Brock Ormond.
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Do you feel that? Yeah, all warm and fuzzy with a love song with Sky on your Friday afternoon here on Hits 95.5. Good afternoon. And if you don't feel that feeling now, maybe tomorrow's an opportunity to support the animals at the Foster Forest Wildlife Orphanage. And getting all warm and fuzzy supporting their bottle drive, that'll kick off at Bayside at Goody's Pizza Plaza. Bright and early, too, I might add. 9 until 1 o'clock tomorrow. 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You know what? Great song, great movie, and I love it. And the band's only number one single, too. From Armageddon, Aerosmith now, and I Don't Want to Miss a Thing on Hits 95.5.

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3: 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The biggest chart-topping women of the last five decades. Alanis Morissette.
4: Alanis Morissette first found success as a teen pop artist in this country before achieving worldwide fame with her 1995 breakthrough album, Jagged Little Pill. Known for her emotional, honest songwriting and powerful alternative rock sound, she became one of the defining artists of the 1990s and won multiple Grammy Awards, including Album of the Year. Over the years, Morissette has continued releasing music, acting, and touring internationally, while also earning recognition for her influence on a generation of female singer-songwriters. Hits 95.5 celebrates Alanis Morissette, a true queen of the charts, on this Victoria Day long weekend.

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1: And it's brought to you by Lockyer's Country Gardens, just around the roundabout in Picton, where quality grows. Mixture of sun and cloud this afternoon, 19, clear tonight, low of 7. Tomorrow, we've got increasing cloud and possible showers by tomorrow afternoon with a high of 18. Sunday, sunshine in 22, a lot warmer on Monday with sunshine and a high of 26.
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0: wanting a little sizzle in your long weekend with Lover Boy and the Kid Is Hot Tonight here at 95.5. And if you forgot Mother's Day last weekend, bad on you, but you can make it up to Mom this weekend in Ivanhoe because they've got their Mother's Day craft show going on at the hall. Kicks off tomorrow at 9, runs until 3 o'clock in the afternoon, and the first 50 moms get a grab bag. And there's a photo booth to capture all those memories with Mom. So if you're thinking, oh, I missed it again this year, well, you know what? Second opportunity coming up tomorrow. That'll be the Ivanhoe Hall from 9 until 3 o'clock tomorrow afternoon.
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0: Partly cloudy early this evening before clearing later on and a low near 7 degrees. Currently at 17 from the NQuinty.ca News Center, I'm Brock Ormond. A filmmaking extravaganza in downtown Belleville will be shutting down after nearly a decade and a half. Opposed from downtown Dogfest announced the annual film festival, which was moving from its usual springtime period to November, will not be happening this year and will be discontinued. The festival board reportedly made the difficult decision to permanently discontinue the festival due to ongoing funding challenges. Downtown Dogfest officials thank the public and their regular attendees for their unwavering support the past 14 years. More on this announcement is at NQuinty.ca. The OPP is expressing its sincere gratitude to the communities served by the Northumberland OPP detachment and beyond for the overwhelming outpouring of compassion and support following the tragic on-duty death of Sergeant Brandon Malcolm. Sergeant Malcolm passed away in a single-vehicle motorcycle crash on the 401 by Coburg back on April 27th. In the days since Sergeant Malcolm's passing, officials say the OPP has been deeply moved by the kindness shown by members of the public. More on their message to the public is at NQuinty.ca. Belleville police are stepping up efforts to keep roads safe by focusing on modified vehicles. Over the coming weeks, officers will be conducting inspections to ensure that vehicle modifications do not compromise driver ability or put others at risk. Vehicle modifications in Ontario must comply with the Highway Traffic Act and provincial safety standards. Modifications that fail to meet these standards can result in fines, vehicle towing, or license plate seizure. Officers will be paying particular attention to common concerns, including exhaust systems, suspension and ride height, lighting, and window tint. The Prime Minister has said his announcement today in Calgary will advance a new pipeline to the West Coast. A source with knowledge of the discussion says Mark Carney and Premier Danielle Smith are expected to reveal a plan to raise Alberta's emission price to $130 per ton by 2040. Last year, Alberta froze its industrial carbon emission price at $95 per ton. A carbon price plan was part of November's energy agreement between Alberta and Ottawa. Nearly 200 former Canadian diplomats are calling for Canada to impose sanctions on Israel. The call is in a letter from the diplomats who held high-ranking positions. The former diplomats argue it's clear the Israeli government will continue disregarding international law and human rights unless it faces robust sanctions. The Prime Minister's office, the Foreign Affairs Minister, and from Israel's embassy in Ottawa have yet to respond to a request for comment. And it's a party on the water in Frankfurt tomorrow. The city of Quinte West welcomes visitors to Frankfurt Riverfest at the Frankfurt Tourist Park from 3 to 9 p.m. tomorrow. This popular community event offers free fun for the whole family, including kids' activities, outdoor games, live music, food vendors, and fireworks. Frankfurt Tourist Park is on 1 Mill Street. In sports, five different goal scorers counted for Team Canada in a 5-3 victory over Sweden to kick off the Men's World Hockey Championship today in Fribourg, Switzerland. Jack Greaves made 25 saves for Canada in net. The Canadians return to action tomorrow against Italy. The Professional Women's Hockey League named trailblazer Manon Rayom as general manager of its expansion team in Detroit in an announcement today. The goaltender made history as the first woman to sign a professional contract and appear in an NHL game when she inked a deal with the Tampa Bay Lightning in 1992. The Toronto Blue Jays visit the Motor City to start a 3-game series with the Detroit Tigers tonight, and the Toronto Tempo strike out on the road for the first time in their WNBA franchise history to face the Los Angeles Sparks. The weather is next.
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0: Now for your latest weather in Quinte. Partly cloudy skies this evening before becoming clear later on. Breezy and a low near 7. Sunshine to start the day tomorrow. Increasing cloudiness expected with a chance of showers or thunder showers. The high near 21 degrees. Sunshine back on Sunday with a high near 23. It'll get warm on Monday with sunshine and a high near 27 degrees. Right now it's 17. From the NQuinty.ca News Center, I'm Brock Ormond.
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11: Good afternoon on the 401 westbound. It looks like just before Palace Road, we're dealing with some delays. It looks like it could be a crash. I'm just waiting on updates. And then we're doing well through Belleville and Trenton. Highway 62 and 37 are moving well to Highway 7. Highway 49 is clear out towards Picton. We're looking good over the Quinte Skyway Bridge. Highway 2 slows from Shannonville Road to Bryant Street. Looking for a little excitement? 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Ages 5 and up. 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With the latest traffic, I'm Antonia Altabonte.
12: 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Last year's winner was Snowflake Meadows Animal Rescue. 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
7: And your long weekend forecast is brought to you by Lockyer's Country Gardens, just around the roundabout in Picton, where quality grows. Been a beautiful afternoon tonight, clear, low of 7. Tomorrow, increasing cloud. Maybe some showers by tomorrow afternoon. Fingers crossed, hope not. Temperatures at around 18 for the day. Sunshine 22 Sunday and Monday, sunshine and 26.
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0: 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The biggest chart-topping women of the last five decades. 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
1: Cher rose to fame in the 1960s as part of the duo Sonny and Cher before launching an enormously successful solo career. Known for constantly reinventing her image and sound, she became one of the few entertainers to achieve major success in music, television, film, and live performance, winning an Academy Award, Grammy Award, Emmy Award, and Golden Globe Award during her career. 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

0: Darius Rucker and Hootie the Blowfish and I Go Blind here at It's 95.5. Well, coming up tomorrow night at the Brighton Speedway, third time's the charm. We've got rained out previously, but we're hoping Mother Nature's a little kinder this weekend. 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
2: As you're making your way out, it's a collision and closure-free drive. Not spotting any issues on the go along the 401, both east and westbound. A collision and closure-free drive on 62 from top to bottom. The Quinte Skyway busy in both directions. And you'll find delays on our in-town routes as well. Primarily on Highway 2, it's quite heavy to and from Shannonville Road. Looking for a little excitement? Raft the Ottawa River with Wilderness Tours. All the excitement you can handle from mild to wild, ages 5 and up, wildernesstours.com. With the latest traffic, I'm Samantha Diaz.
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1: Partly cloudy to start this evening before clearing later on and breezy, the low near 7 degrees. Currently, we're sitting at 17. From the inquinty.ca News Center, I'm Brock Ormond. Belleville Downtown Dog Fest is closing down after 14 years. It was announced today that the annual film festival, which was moving from its usual springtime period to November, will not be happening and will be discontinued. The festival board reportedly made the difficult decision to permanently discontinue the festival due to ongoing funding challenges. Downtown Dog Fest officials thank the public and their regular attendees for their unwavering support the past 14 years. More on this announcement is at inquinty.ca. Reaction is quickly coming in after Prime Minister Mark Carney and Alberta Premier Danielle Smith's announcement on pipeline plans for next year. The two say shovels could hit the ground on a new West Coast oil sands pipeline as early as September of 2027. They also announced a plan to gradually increase Alberta's effective industrial carbon price to at least $130 a ton by 2040. Canadian Chamber of Commerce President and CEO Candace Lang calls it a historic agreement that puts politics aside for progress. The Trent Severn Waterway 2026 navigation season is starting today. Parks Canada stated on its website that increased precipitation in March and April, coupled with significant snowpack in both the Trent and Severn watersheds, has necessitated additional time to reduce water levels and flows to ensure safe boating conditions across the system. All lock stations will remain open to land-based visitation, and the lock stations will open in stages as conditions allow, but may be subject to temporary closure depending on weather systems and precipitation events. An individual has been charged following a motor vehicle collision involving multiple parked vehicles in Picton. Tuesday, shortly before 8 p.m., officers with the Prince Edward County OPP were dispatched to a collision at the intersection of York and Elk Streets. Multiple members of the public reported that a vehicle struck unoccupied parked vehicles. Officers arrived on scene and observed significant damage to multiple vehicles. Following investigation, police charged 37-year-old Robert Helley of Hillier with operation while impaired and dangerous operation. The accused was released from custody and is scheduled to appear before the Ontario Court of Justice at a later date. 10 people in Ontario are now being tested for hantavirus as health officials around the world grapple with the question of effective testing for asymptomatic people. The province says 3 of the people are set to stay in strict isolation regardless of their test result because of their status as high-risk travelers with connections to a cruise ship that was recently the scene of a deadly hantavirus outbreak. Ontario Health Minister Sylvia Jones said earlier this week that guidance from the province's top doctor was that testing of asymptomatic people wasn't appropriate at the time. Canada's chief public health officer, Dr. Joss Reimer, had also suggested testing asymptomatic people might give a false sense of security. And Shakira and Burna Boy have released their official 2026 FIFA World Cup anthem. Die Die is a mesh of their respective musical landscapes of Afro beats and Latin rhythms. The song arrived shortly after the announcement Shakira, Madonna, and K-pop group BTS will co-headline the FIFA tournament's first ever final halftime show. The July 19th lineup was curated by Coldplay's Chris Martin. In sports, Connor Brown scored the winning goal in the third period as Canada opened its 2026 World Hockey Championship with a 5-3 win over Sweden today in Fribourg, Switzerland. Canada returns to action tomorrow against the Italians. Manon Rayom is carrying over her trailblazing women's hockey career into a front office role in the Professional Women's Hockey League. The PWHL named the former goaltender as the general manager of the league's expansion team in Detroit. Rayom made history as the first woman to appear in an NHL game in 1992 and went on to star with Canada's national women's team. The Toronto Blue Jays are in Detroit tonight to kick off a 3-game series with the Tigers. Pitcher Trey Yesavage, who has been impressive in his 3 starts since returning to the Jays' rotation, gets the ball for Toronto. Detroit counters with Brennan Hanafy. And Canada's Corey Connors has tumbled down the leaderboard heading into the weekend at the PGA Championship. Connors entered the day with just 1 stroke off the lead, but a round of 3 over today moved him well back of the contenders. Defending champion Scotty Scheffler also had a tough day, falling out of a tie for the lead with a round of 1 over. Several golfers are still on the course at Aronimink Golf Club outside Philadelphia. The long weekend weather in Quinte is next.
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8: 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And Microsoft shares rose nearly 4%. ServiceNow, an AI platform, stocks rose nearly 5%. Ford shares fell about 7%. And Starbucks shares were up less than 1%. Now, taking a look at the closing numbers. The S&P TSX down 1.27%. Dow Jones Industrial also down 1.07%. And the Canadian dollar is down 0.25%, closing in at 72.70 U.S. cents. 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
1: Now for your weather in Quinte. Partly cloudy to start this evening before becoming clear later on. Breezy and a low near 7. Sunshine with increasing cloudiness late in the morning tomorrow, and a chance of showers or thundershowers. The high near 21. Sunshine on the way Sunday. The high near 23. For Victoria Day Monday, it'll be sunshine with a high near 27. Right now it's 17. From the inquinte.ca News Center, I'm Brock Ramond.
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12: Here's three reasons to keep it locked here this hour.

from Born in the USA, it's Bruce Springsteen, the boss, and Dancing in the Dark here at It's 95.5. And Bruce really doesn't like that handle, the boss. It all started in an interview. Yeah, radio DJ, Bruce Springsteen, and of course, a member of the band yelled across the stage and said, "Thanks, boss," because it was payday, and he got paid. So the radio DJ took that back to the station and started calling Bruce Springsteen the boss, and that's where that all came from here at It's 95.5. You know what today is? Chocolate Chip Day. And where do you find the best chocolate chips? Well, I'll talk about that coming up in a moment. Right now, it's Bram Dam 3000 and Drinking in L.A. on Hits 95.5.

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11: 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Just around the roundabout in Picton, where quality grows. Tonight, clear, low of 7. Tomorrow, increasing cloud, possible showers and 18. Sunshine 22 Sunday. And holiday Monday, sunshine and 26.
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perfect song for your weekend soundtrack for your long weekend with the hip in New Orleans to sink it here at It's 95.5, today's National Chocolate Chip Day. And where will you find the best chocolate chips? In Christine's Rockstar Cookies from Ackerman Acres. They are to die for. I always thought Disney had the best chocolate chip cookie until I tried Christine's. Man, oh man, they are good, and they're going to be a part of your weekend this weekend. Down in Emiliusburg, they're celebrating all weekend long at Heritage Village, but Christine and the gang, they'll have all the goodies come Sunday from 10 till 2. So drop by the Emiliusburg Heritage Village and say hello to Christine and grab some of those Rockstar Cookies. They are to die for. Flock of Seagulls now, and I Ran So Far Away on It's 95.5.

0: nothing but good times on Hits 95.5, and I hope that's the case for you and your family because there is so much going on this weekend. We've got the Mother's Day show going on in Ivanhoe at the Hall starting at 9 o'clock tomorrow morning. We've got racing down in Shannonville, racing in Brighton. We've got the Welcome Weekend going on down in Emiliusburg at Heritage Village. And what else is, oh yeah, Frankfurt. They've got their big celebration going on starting tomorrow with 3, and they've got fireworks to wrap the show up tomorrow night at 9 o'clock. So there's lots to do. Just stay safe and have some fun, will you? That's my time for today, and thanks for yours. We'll join each other again tomorrow in Brighton, and then again Sunday morning right here on Hits 95.5. Remember, all roads lead to the campsite.
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